9. Thomas Redd and Jordan Davis ain't a bad life. We've got another hour of continuous country for you. 50 minutes going strong. It's Trey in the PVT studios. Coming up for you race fans this weekend, we're going racing at Bristol. The Cup Series takes us to the Bass Pro Shops night race at 6:30 this Saturday. It's going to be a blast. You make sure you're listening to your race right here on your NASCAR station, B99.9.

taking the high road. Well, Generation Z, Gen Z, is generally considered to be people born between 97 and 2012. As of this year, Gen Z is roughly 14 to 29 years old. Most traditional college students today range between 18 and 22. Fall separately within Gen Z, being the oldest Gen Z members now in their late 20s, and the youngest are just now entering their teens, which means college is becoming a little different for those Gen Zers, and giving college parties a healthier makeover. Instead of keg stands and beer pong, some students now attending wellness darties featuring yoga, group runs, and ice plunges. Supporters say the events offer the same social atmosphere as a party. It's just the focus now is on fitness and mental wellness and feeling good the next day. Here is Dustin Lynch. It's Where It's At. Guess Gen Zers

0: just an old plywood boat with a 75
1: Johnson electric choke. 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

Shaggin' on the Boulevard, Alabama, from 1997 on B99.9. 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That's what it's all about. The impossible question. You just got to get past Craig on that one. Tomorrow morning, wake up with B99.9.

0: B99.9, Morgan Wallen, don't we? Coming up for you this weekend, B99.9 is going to be out and about. We're going to be looking for you. Come on out and have a good time with us. We're going to be at the Rocky Mount Fest. 17 bands performing across four different stages. 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It's right there for you. Look for it. Rocky Mount Fest. We're going to be looking for you this weekend in Rocky Mount.
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1: After a crazy race at Gateway, many Chase drivers had issues, including Chase Briscoe, who finished 32nd and is now dropped to 8th in the point standings. Here's what Briscoe said in the infield care center.
3: Felt like we used 8 of our lives up there early in the race and just had a lot of different things and just weird stuff and obviously restart.

0: parts and getting crashed and everything else. So, yeah, finally ran out of lives there at the end. And, yeah, this was the safer barrier for Chase there. So, yeah, just unfortunate. Wrong place, wrong time. And you have that in racing sometimes. So, yeah, go on to the next eight and just try to win as many of them as we can and see what it is at the end.
1: Denny Hamlin has only a 9-point lead over race leader Kyle Larson. Hamlin finished ninth.
2: We weren't good on restarts, and that's what the whole second half of the race turned out to be, is nothing but a bunch of restarts. So, you know, we had another bad stop, stage three, put us back to 20th and right in the middle of the hornet's nest, but we were able to avoid it. Some of the competitors got in it, and that allowed us to continue to hold the point lead.
1: Ryan Blaney was another driver plagued with brake issues. He finished 35th and dropped to 4th in the standings.
3: Yeah, just gotta keep going. Go to the next week and try to, you know, have a good day. And yeah, it was a shame. I thought we did a really good job today. I thought we, you know, car was good and had good stage points and was looking forward to the end of the race. And so let's go race next week.
1: With the points shaking out after Gateway, Denny Hamlin's still the leader, 9 over Kyle Larson. Christopher Bell is in third, minus 18. Then you see Ryan Blaney, minus 33 to Denny Hamlin. NASCAR heads to Bristol this weekend. Let's see who can continue to rise and who will continue to fall.
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Southern Virginia's country station, Zach Top, south of Sanity. Just looking over this day in history, I found some interesting stuff today. The Lone Ranger premiered in 1949 on this day. Green Acres, 1965. Peter Falk starring Columbo. Columbo starring Peter Falk. 1971 and debuted as detective for Lieutenant. He was on the case at Chips, 1977. USA Today was first published in 1982 on this day. I was just looking at some of the, let's see, if you remember watching the show L.A. Law, it first broadcast on this day in 1986. Today we also remember Johnny Cash. He was buried in the Cash Family Cemetery in 2003. We lost Johnny Cash. He was buried next to his wife, June Carter Cash, along the mourners at the private ceremony, included Al Gore, Emmylou Harris, and Sheryl Crow. That's a little bit of what took place on this day

Post Malone and Blake Shelton. Pour him a drink. Party Please heading to Florida. Recently answering the call, a Florida man recently driving and putting on deodorant when he crashed into some roadside equipment. His GMC Sierra came to rest on top of a concrete barrier. Florida Highway Patrol later on confirmed that the deodorant was a stick. It was not a spray. No injuries were reported. This guy was 22 years old putting deodorant on. Gotta pay attention. Here's Eli Young Band. Be

0: left in empty pockets. 1990 for that legend in country music. How about one from today's new country? Yeah, here's a good one. It's called Horseback. It's Cody Johnson on B99.9.
1: He's a ranch hand in a pinch, man. Hotter than the red on the cattle brand. Cause she's a gold digger with a quick trigger. A cast iron skillet swinging lift.

what? 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If I do, if I don't, if I dang it, if I do. And that's putting it mildly. I'm sure there's some other choice words you could use as well. Here's Fancy going on a date. Don't mess it up. It's Reba on B99.9.

one-way ticket because she can. Robin James gets you through that workday. I know that workday can be stressful. It's long and sometimes it's stressful, but that's okay because Robin James is going to get you through it. She's got 1145, the Southern Comfort. She's got a story behind one of the songs in the Country Cafe. And of course, she's got the best hugs ever. Robin James tomorrow, 10 to 3 right here on B99.9.

Loving Life again, Ella Langley, B99.9. Thomas Redd before that, along with Riley Green, half of me, it's Trey. Coming up for you, we're going to be in Bassett on Saturday as well. I know the B99.9 van's going to be going in all different directions, but that's all right. We're going to be looking for you. The Bassett Highway 57 cruise in this month is the Back the Blue event. And you can ride to Back the Blue. Begins at the Martinsville Speedway at 2:15. 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It's going to be going on from 3 until 7 downtown Bassett. 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

listening. 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It's Trey at the PVT Studios. 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And you're listening right along with her. 540-483-HOME. It's that simple. And

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Angie McGee of the Franklin County Home Team, they'll take care of you. And we will too for the Drive at 5 here on B99.9.

Street. Daddy's come around to Mama's way of thinking. Mama's like, I knew you'd see it my way sooner or later. Or else. Or else. Here's one from Bailey Zimmerman. This is called Chevy Silverado. Hope you enjoy it. B99.9.

there, Chip, and got to stand for something or you're going to fall for anything. Want to say hey to a couple of B99ers, Travis Boone, Kathy Ward, and also Brandon Pike listening to B99.9. And also, Kathy, by the way, I enjoyed our conversation yesterday. It's nice to run into you in town. It is definitely a small world. I know you're a good Carrie Underwood fan, so let me get you a good song for a good girl.

often do you think that happens? Love is blind. Sometimes love is blind. Well, Jason Aldean and Tracy Lawrence and Brantley Gilbert all say that social media, they agree that it can make an artist famous overnight, but a lasting career still takes time. They believe years spent playing in bars and small clubs helped them learn how to perform, connect with fans, and handle the success when it came. Their message is that a viral hit can open the door, but experience and hard work will keep you there. So if you're starting out in music, you might want to start playing in the bars, the small clubs, and just keep working on it, because they believe that that hard work is definitely going to pay off. More than that viral hit overnight. Jason Aldean, She's Country, B90.

0: Southern Virginia's country station, Ella Langley, Morgan Wallen. Can't love you anymore. Well, Oprah Winfrey now getting her own show at the Sphere in Las Vegas. A new live immersive experience was created with musicians, artists, and storytellers. Oprah Winfrey will appear live on stage alongside of a variety of performers. Oprah says, it's just a dream that came to me as I sat in awe at the opening night of the U2 at the Sphere. She came up with this good idea, and she thought about the possibilities of how the space could be used as a tool in creating greater awareness and understanding of ourselves and our connection for each other. Oprah Winfrey, now the show's back, and this time it's going to be at the Sphere. All right, coming up for you. I got some Jordan Davis on the way. Toby Keith. I'd like to get some Kip Moore maybe worked in for you. I hope you like it. I got it coming up for you. B99.9.
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CVT Studios. Coming up for you about some Jelly Roll. I'm going to try to get you some Kip Moore just minutes away. Right now, it's Ben Skill, what the cowgirls do on B9.

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Your chance to win a four-pack of tickets coming to the Valley Star Credit Union 300 at the Martinsville Speedway September the 26th. 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What? 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
1: B99.9. Brad Paisley, he didn't have to be. We love new music around here at B99.9. It goes good with the legends and the music you love from yesterday. Here's one from Chase Matthew. It's called Holding It Down on B99.9.

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That song, released in September of 1984, became her third number one country song, which topped the Billboard country charts back in January of 1985. Before How Blue, Reba McEntire already scored country hits, even reached number one with songs like Can't Even Get the Blues and You're the First Time I've Thought About Leaving. So when that song came along, she wasn't a new country artist at the time, but I think that's when fans really realized there was something special about Reba. And when you think about that song, it's been a long time since 1985. But when you think about some of the good country songs we've got today, you can count down the hottest country songs across the nation with the Country Countdown USA with Lon Helton right here Saturday mornings at 6 on B99.9.

That is Zach Tom, South of Sanity on Southern Virginia's Country Station, B99.9. Morning, 5 after 6, Craig here at the PPT Studios, and a top of the day to you, my friend. It is a Wednesday, peak of the week. Man, what do they say, downhill slide from here? I sure hope so. Man, oh man. Stick around. Things you need to know in just a couple of minutes more. This is Clay Walker. Darn it.

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Only in America. Southern Virginia's country station. B99.9 morning. It's 12 minutes after 6 o'clock. Craig here at the PPT Studios in time. My friends, for things that you need to know. So let's see what's shaking in the world about us. What is going on across the nation, across the world, across the street? Let's take a gander. This is interesting. This is what you call a strange bedfellows. We'll go with that. Budweiser and Dickies. They are launching a clothing collection, going into business together. The beer and clothing brand just launched a limited edition apparel collection honoring workers across America. The collection includes pants, shirts, and a hoodie, which you can buy now. But the genuinely earned jacket, that's something you can only earn through an online contest. I mean, I've got a picture of one right here in front of me. And I can see where folks would want it. It's kind of cool. So it's saying here, people need to nominate everyday heroes on social media. There are only 100 of these jackets, and you have until Monday, September 21st to nominate somebody.

0: But that's interesting. Budweiser and Dickies. Very interesting. Let's see what else is going on. There's a lot of stuff here in the hard news department that I'm just not getting into because I don't wanna. So I'm not going to. Oh my. This is okay. Well, it happened in Florida. That's why this is feasible. Florida man crashed his truck into a concrete barrier because he was putting on deodorant while he was driving. The man was going around the curbs. I shouldn't laugh because I have done that in the past. I haven't had a crash while doing that, but I have been guilty of in the past doing that. I mean, you know. Man was going around a curved section of the road, lost control of his truck. Vehicle came to a stop, balanced on top of a concrete median. No one was injured in the crash. It isn't known if the driver was ticketed or is facing any charges, or if he smelled fresh when the officers got there. I don't know. New rage at Starbucks, their limited edition peanuts collection, and the coveted item, a Snoopy glass cold cup. The collection includes like 9 other items, tumblers, mugs, other things. Marking the 60th anniversary of the holiday specialist, the great pumpkin Charlie Brown, the Snoopy glass cup will run you $39.95. Starbucks is limiting 2 per customer. Other items in the collection range from $16.95 to $34.95. I ain't gonna lie, it's kind of cute. I got a picture here I'm looking at. So if you're a peanuts type person and you frequent the Starbucks, yeah, you might have to go check that out. All right, frou-frou news. Do we have any frou-frou news this morning? There's entertainment stuff. Justin Bieber, Harry Styles, who cares? American Idol. Does anybody still watch that, American Idol? I mean, that was a big thing at one point, and now it's like, oh, that's still around. American Idol moving production of its upcoming season from L.A. to Atlanta. Interesting. Show was filmed in Hollywood for 25 years. That's a whole tax credit thing, and you know how that goes. Chicago Bears are going viral for their new food offerings. They're serving Chicago hot dog flavored popcorn. I think if I want a Chicago hot dog, I'll just grab a Chicago hot dog, and I don't need the popcorn tasting like a hot dog. Finally, this morning, the kit says Squishmallows fragrances have arrived at Sephora. The brand says one bottle sells every 7 seconds, and the collection ranks first on Ulta Beauty's TikTok shop. Line includes 5 pastel glass Eau de Parfum bottles shaped like Squishmallows characters. The full-size bottles are priced at $84. I don't really know what a Squishmallow is. I couldn't tell you. I mean, I've heard of them. So it's that the word itself is not new to me. But if you asked for a description, I couldn't tell you because I don't know. And there you go. Those are things you need to know. Some of which contain things that I don't know, which there's a lot of those things. 17 after 6, I do know that. You're up to date with that kind of stuff. Stick around. We'll get you up to date with some other kind of stuff, like state and local news. We'll do that at 6:30 this morning. And more opportunities today to qualify for free cash. Daniel's Auto Glass and Tent Race Pool here on B99.9 as we get ready for racing action from Bristol, baby. That's coming up for you this weekend. Yes, racing from Bristol. We'll get you qualified for some free money, $199, pending the outcome of that race. We've also got tickets for the late model race at Martinsville. That's coming up next weekend. We'll talk about that as far as how you can register for those. We've also got tickets for the Henry County Fair. That's coming up next week, too. I'll tell you how you can register for those. I got all kinds of things I got to tell you today. Stick around. They're all on the way. B99.9, Southern Virginia's country station.
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Shania Twain, Southern Virginia's country station, B99.9. I'll have local and state news for you in just a moment. 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
1: Good morning. It's 6:31. Time for local and state news. I'm Craig Richards. Martinsville Public Works crews spent part of the night at the intersection of Mulberry Road and Reeves Road installing new thermoplastic pavement markings. Workers used specialized equipment and propane torches to melt the markings into the roadway, creating longer-lasting lane lines and crosswalk markings designed to improve visibility for drivers. The project is part of the city's ongoing street maintenance efforts. Franklin County Schools will begin searching for a new superintendent. Dr. Kevin Sears announced during the week's school board meeting that the 2026-2027 school year will be his last with the division. Sears says he plans to retire and move back to West Virginia with his wife so they can help care for her, for his father, who's dealing with health issues. During his remarks, Sears reflected on some difficult decisions made during his tenure, including school closures, program cuts, and workforce reductions caused by enrollment and funding challenges. The school board says the search for a successor will include community input. A major change to Virginia voting rules could allow thousands more people to cast ballots this fall. The Virginia Department of Elections says that under new guidance, people who have completed their sentences for most felony convictions can now register and vote. State officials say only convictions for murder, voluntary manslaughter, and involuntary manslaughter remain automatic disqualifiers. The change follows a federal court ruling and comes just as early voting is getting underway across the Commonwealth. Finally, this morning, Virginia's growing data center industry could face new federal oversight. Congressman Suhas Subramanyam, Senator Mark Warner are both backing legislation aimed at making data centers pay a large share of the cost for the power lines and electric grid upgrades.

0: upgrades that they require. The proposals would also create national guidelines for where data centers can be built and require more public reporting on their energy use and water use. Virginia is home to more data centers than any other state, and supporters say the goal is to protect communities and keep residential utility customers from footing the bill for industry growth. And there you go. Local and state news this morning, powered this hour by The Mower Store. I'm Craig Richards for B99.9.
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2: Here's your forecast for Rocky Mount, Martinsville, and Smith Mountain Lake. Lots of sunshine today with a high in the upper 80s. Clear skies tonight with lows in the mid-60s. On Thursday, patchy fog to start the day, then becoming mostly sunny. There is a chance of scattered showers after lunch. It will be hot with highs around 90. Then for Thursday night, partly cloudy, a chance of showers and thunderstorms in the evening, becoming mostly clear overnight with lows around 70. And then for Friday, mostly sunny, showers likely with a chance of thunderstorms in the afternoon. We'll see highs in the upper 80s. I'm Johnny Cottle on Southern Virginia's Country Station.
0: Thank you, Johnny. It's 6:35, 25 minutes down from 7 o'clock. 57 now, Rocky Mount, 57 Martinsville. We're the hot spot, 58. 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
1: All right, Southern Virginia, time to get to getting. Pick up that phone. Start dialing. 276-629-9999, 888-517-B999. Those are the magic numbers that telephonically will transport you to me. If you're the ninth caller.

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1: Bristol, baby.
0: Good luck to you. While you're dialing in,

While you're dialing in, we're going to do this one. Kane Brown. Kind of got a Phil Collins feel to it, doesn't it? Here's I Can Feel It. Good morning.

0: Ladies and gentlemen, boys and girls, kids of all ages. See if we can get somebody qualified for some free money. I feel fairly certain that we can. Free money's rather popular these days. Morning, B99.9.
1: Good morning.
0: How are you?
1: Good, sir. How are you?
0: Oh, not too shabby. What's your name?
1: Matt.
0: Matt, where are you calling from?
1: Rocky Mount.
0: Matt from Rocky Mount. Are you ready to spin the wheel and qualify for some free cash?
1: Yes.
0: All right. We'll reach up there, grab that wheel, give her a whirl for me, buddy.
1: All right, man.
0: There she rolls. Round and around she goes. Matt, you have just qualified in position number, got you number 15 for Bristol.
1: All right.
0: So whoever starts 15th, if they win the race, you win the money. $199. Good luck, buddy.
1: All righty. Thank you. Have a good day.
0: You as well, my friend. Appreciate you waking up with us this morning. It is 6:49, 11 away from 7 o'clock. Mr. Richards in here at PBT Studio. And a good morning to you. It is a Wednesday. I keep pointing that out because it's we've reached the halfway point of the work week, so it's we're better than it was. I mean, if you're aiming for the weekend, and there's a lot going on this weekend. There are tons of things going on this weekend. We've got Rocky Mount Fest that's happening this Saturday. If you're on the Henry County side of things, we got the Bassett Highway 57 Cruise In. This month, the Back the Blue event with the Cruise In. There's also racing this Friday. No, it's not. This Saturday. Saturday racing at Oak Level Raceway. Yeah, I'm just, it's wired in my head to say Friday. But Saturday night racing at Oak Level Raceway. Going to be a big one at Oak Level Raceway. We'll talk more about that with the sports reports coming up for you in about an hour. But it's Customer Appreciation Night at Oak Level. And I think on Slate on Saturday evening, 11 races in total, five that got rained out from the end of August, the last race that was run there, and then a full slate

0: of six races coming up for just this week's racing action. So 11 races in total coming up this Saturday at Oak Level Raceway. But again, we'll get more into that with your sports report in about an hour here on B99.9. Stick around. We got, another ABC News update for you. Top of the hour, Johnny Caudill standing by with the latest forecast. And before you know it, we're going to test that knowledge. Yes, I know. Before you get too caffeinated, we got to see how naturally smart you are. We've got your impossible question. We'll do that about 7:15. That's coming up here on Southern Virginia's Country Station, B99.9.
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2: ABC News, I'm Sherry Preston. Two deadly crashes in Los Angeles, leaving six people dead.
3: Our hearts are with those impacted by the bus collision and the helicopter crash, and with the entire community who lost members of their team while they were doing their job.
2: The bus crash was first, killing three, then a news helicopter covering that accident crashed, killing three more people. Federal Reserve widely expected to announce later today it's raising interest rates for the first time in 3 years to try to get inflation under control. President Trump has long been pushing for interest rate cuts. He also says that renovations on the Kennedy Center will not be going forward if his name is not on the side of the building. The board there shutting down the main facility. At least 16 people are now dead after the collapse of a building in Gaza. Officials say several children are among the victims. The building had been damaged by Israeli airstrikes. This is ABC News.
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8: Here's your forecast for Rocky Mount, Martinsville, and Smith Mountain Lake. Lots of sunshine today with a high in the upper 80s. Clear skies tonight with lows in the mid-60s. On Thursday, patchy fog to start the day, then becoming mostly sunny. There is a chance of scattered showers after lunch. It will be hot with highs around 90. Then for Thursday night, partly cloudy, a chance of showers and thunderstorms in the evening, becoming mostly clear overnight with lows around 70. And then for Friday, mostly sunny, showers likely with a chance of thunderstorms in the afternoon. We'll see highs in the upper 80s. I'm Johnny Cottle on Southern Virginia's Country Station.
0: Thank you, JC. It's 3 after 7 o'clock as you're getting up and going here on a hump day peak of the week Wednesday morning. Let's check the old mercury, see where it's risen to this morning. Right now, 56 Rocky Mount, 56 Martinsville, 57 for the station. Playing Southern Virginia's Country.

Kenny Chesney, Carry On. Southern Virginia's country station, B99.9 morning, 7 after 7 o'clock. Mr. Richards in here at the PPT studios. So I've got an impossible question here for you. I've just looked it over. It has to do with food. And I hate it when these questions have to do with food. Because, well, honestly, it makes me hungry. I haven't had anything to eat yet. We'll get into that in just a couple of minutes. Morning, here's Tracy Lawrence.

Yes, you say it best when you say nothing at all with that little mischievous twinkle in your eye. I'm sorry, it's Craig, 13 after 7 o'clock. You know what it's time for. It's time for your impossible question. The impossible question this morning is always powered by McKinney Heating and Air here on B99.9. So the question today, much to my dismay, has once again to do with food. Yes, F-U-D-E, food. I hate it when we have the food questions because a lot of times it involves things that I like. And I don't normally eat until a little later in the morning. I mean, I got a little something with me I brought to fix. Well, it's not really to fix. I just have to open and partake. And I haven't yet. I'm still working on coffee. But I'll get to this in a minute. But just reading this story is making me hungry. So the impossible question. Answer this question correctly, you'll be in the running for the swag, which includes that B99.9 Legacy camo hat, koozie, some pins, maybe a keychain pop topper, if I can procure another of those. They like to hide those from me. I like to save those for special occasions. And I think those are just neat and handy to have. There's keys on there. And you pop a top with the other and you go. Pts. I mean, sometimes you need to pop a top. Again. So your impossible question today. Sorry, I get easily sidetracked. Is this. Pancakes and eggs. The top two easiest botched dishes in the kitchen. What's the third? If you think you know, pick up that phone. Give me a holla. 276-629-9999. Or if you like, you can text 276-629-9999. You can call 888-517-B999 as well if

0: something. 888 tantalizes you with that dialing finger. Pancakes and eggs, the top two easiest botched dishes in the kitchen, which means the easiest to mess up. What on earth would the third be? 276-629-9999, 888-517-B999. So think of that dish that you were creating in the kitchen. And what happened? You messed it up. What happened? It didn't go right. What dish was that? It's not pancakes or eggs. What is it? 276-629-9999, 888-517-B999. Pancakes and eggs, the easiest botched dishes in the kitchen. Those are the top two. What's the third? 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We'll see how smart you are. 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

0: Luke Combs, Cold as You. Cold as ice. Southern Virginia's country station, B99.9. Morning, Craig Richards in here at the PPT Studios. Impossible question time. Up for grabs if you answer my impossible question correctly. Is a chance at the swag. And the swag is the cool stuff that we draw for on Friday. The swag includes that B99.9 Legacy camo hat, which is really cool this time of year. We're getting into the fall season. You put that hat on and disappear into the woods. Really? Just like magic. So that's in there. Got a koozie and some pens and things like that. That's what you got a chance to win if you are the first person to correctly answer ye old impossible question. So I shall repeat the question, and then we're going to see if we can get us a correct answer. All right. Pancakes and eggs are the top two easiest botched dishes in the kitchen. What's the third? The easiest dish to screw up. Top two on that list, pancakes and eggs. What would the next on that list be? If you know, I want you to call me or I want you to text me, 276-629-9999. Or you can call 888-517-B999. So from the text line this morning, Derek from the 336, Red Eye Gravy. Gravy a popular guest this morning. We had several guesses for gravy. Ginger guessing gravy as well this morning. Great guess, but not the one we're looking for. Robert from the 276, boiling eggs. That's another great guess, but not the one we're looking for. Green eggs and ham. No. I do not like them, Sam. I do not like green eggs and ham. Karen, mashed taters. Those are kind of difficult. I mean, because you don't cook the potatoes enough, and they can be lumpy and crunchy, and that's not good. And then you put too much milk in there when you're getting them all mashed up, and then they're runny. Or if you don't get enough in there, and they're just, you know, you got to drink a gallon of whatever your beverage is with your dinner to get the taters down. Yeah, it's difficult. That's a great guess. Not the one we're looking for. Rice from the 276. Not just a college. Something you can cook. That's another great guess. But no, not rice. Donald from the 276. Steaks. Steaks is a great guess. And those are easy to overcook. They are. And then they're also easy to undercook because everybody has that fine line of where the steak needs to be. And, at least for me, it's not often that I can hit it right where I want it. It's either a little underdone or a little overdone, but every once in a while you hit that sweet spot with a steak. That's a great guess, Donald, but not the one we're looking for. Grits.
1: Kiss my grits.
0: Jonathan, that's a great guess, but not the one we're looking for this morning. Hash browns texted in for the 276. Another great guess. It has nothing to do with taters. Nothing to do with taters. But what it is actually a dish that I quite enjoy myself. I can do this dish up pretty good, too, if I do say so myself. We got it! I'm going to have to give it to Andrew here, any which way. Mac and cheese. The answer is pasta. It's pasta. And mac and cheese is a type of pasta. So, Andrew,

you right there. I'm going to have to give Atwood to you this morning from the 276. Mac and cheese. Pasta was the correct answer, but you're right there on it. We'll do that. And pasta is difficult. You know what the secret to pasta is? I'm going to tell you the secret to pasta. The pasta is you salt the water as you're cooking the pasta up in there. I mean, if it's like mac and cheese, probably not. But if it's like spaghetti or something like that, you put your salt in there and a little dab of oil. As you're getting that boiling, then you put the noodles in there. And you don't overcook them. You cook them to al dente. And so it sounds like you know what you're doing in the kitchen when you say it that way. Al dente. That's just where it ain't squishy yet. You don't want it to be squishy. You want to have a little bite left in it. And you do that, you get some pretty good pasta. That's always been my goal, have enough salt in there that I can eat the pasta by itself with a little butter. So you'll put the salt in there when the pasta's cooking, and it's got no flavor. It's just like you're eating something, but it's nothing to it. Put just some salt in there. And I know not everybody can have salt, and I'm aware of that. I'm just saying. My personal preference, that's the way to do it right there. All right. I'm sorry. Squirrel! I got on a tangent there. It happens from time to time. 7:26, brand new impossible question coming up for you tomorrow morning. The impossible question is always powered by McKinney Heating and Air. And again, congrats, Andrew Nestor from the 276, correctly getting that impossible question this morning. Brand new one tomorrow. I've hit this button 3 times to play the next song, and I hadn't done it yet. Oh, there we go. Local and state news after Brooks and Dunn. Neon Moon. Good morning. When the sun

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1: Good morning. It's 7:31. I'm Greg Richards for Southern Virginia's Country Station, B99.9. Here we go. One of Franklin County's biggest annual events is set for this Saturday, Rocky Mount Fest, expected to draw around 20,000 visitors downtown with more than 100 vendors, live music on multiple stages, food, crafts, games, and an expanded kids area. Festivities are set to begin at 3 p.m. and run through 10, making it one of the largest community gatherings of the year in Franklin County. For more information on Rocky Mount Fest, you can go to our website. That's B99.9 FM. Franklin County Public Schools preparing for a leadership transition while also welcoming a new member to its school board. Superintendent Dr. Kevin Sears recently announced that the current school year will be his last with the division as he plans to retire and move closer to family. Meanwhile, former teacher Adam Bennett has been appointed to represent the Rocky Mount District on the school board through 2027. School officials say the search for a new superintendent will begin soon and will include community input. Virginia Attorney General's office has launched a new unit focused on enforcing the Commonwealth's firearm industry accountability law. According to Attorney General Jay Jones, the unit will investigate gun manufacturers and firearms dealers suspected of violating state law. Supporters say the move will strengthen consumer protection and public safety efforts, while critics are expected to closely watch how the law is applied. Virginia's growing data center industry could face new federal oversight. New legislation from Virginia's congressional delegation would require data centers to pay a larger share of the costs for power lines and electric grid upgrades built to serve them. The proposals will also establish national guidelines for where data centers can be located and require more public reporting on energy and water use. Supporters say the goal is to protect local communities and make sure residential utility customers aren't left paying for infrastructure needed by the rapidly expanding industry. Virginia is home to more data centers than any other state. That's local and state news this morning, powered this hour by Flora Funeral Service and Cremation Center. I'm Greg Richards for B99.9.
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3: Forecast for Rocky Mount, Martinsville, and Smith Mountain Lake. Lots of sunshine today with a high in the upper 80s. Clear skies tonight with lows in the mid-60s. On Thursday, patchy fog to start the day, then becoming mostly sunny. There is a chance of scattered showers after lunch. It will be hot with highs around 90. Then for Thursday night, partly cloudy, a chance of showers and thunderstorms in the evening, becoming mostly clear overnight with lows around 70. And then for Friday, mostly sunny, showers likely with a chance of thunderstorms in the afternoon. We'll see highs in the upper 80s. I'm Johnny Cottle on Southern Virginia's Country Station.
1: Thank you, Johnny. It's 7:35. As you wake it up and get going on this Wednesday morning, right now, blue skies, sunshine, and we are checking in with 58 degrees Rocky Mount, 57 Martinsville, and 59 at Southern Virginia's Country Station.

0: That is Keith Urban's John Cougar, John Deere, John 316. I mean, originally when that song came out, I was devastated that John Wayne was not included in the title. I mean, it references John Wayne in the lyrics, but not in the title. I'm like, come on, man. John Wayne? Come on. It's 7:39, topside of a Wednesday. Craig here at the PPT Studios. And you know what it's time for?
1: Drivers, start your engine!
0: Well, at least you do once I hit the button, and it does that. Caller number 9, that's who I'm looking for. The numbers are 276-629-9999. Or, if you prefer, just to be different, you can dial 888-517-B999. Either of those numbers will transfer you to me. I can talk to you and get you qualified for some money. If you're the 9th caller. That's the only caveat. I've been looking up big words to use, trying to expand my vocabulary. Caveat. Does it make me sound sophisticated? I know that's not much to go help me in that department. Caller number 9. Get to getting. 276-629-9999. 888-517-B999. Good luck to you. While you're dialing in this morning, this is one of my favorites Clint Black ever recorded. Love this song. I had it on the cassette back in the day. Here's Nothing's News. It's on B99.9. Good luck. I spent my

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2: Yes. Am I lucky enough to be caller 9?
0: Well, I don't know. I mean, are you normally a lucky individual?
2: I am not really when it comes to this stuff.
0: Well, maybe it's your lucky day. You're caller 9 anyway.
2: Hey, no 6 or 7 this time.
0: No, you're number 9. What's your name?
2: Lionel Ayers.
0: All right, Lionel. Where are you calling from this morning?
2: Union Hall, Virginia.
0: All right, buddy. Are you ready to spin the wheel?
2: Certainly.
0: All right, Mr. Ayers, reach up there. Grab that wheel. Give her a whirl for me.
2: All right, here we go.
0: There she rolls, round and round. Let's see where you're about to qualify. They are racing, of course, at Bristol, baby. It is the Night Race, Bass Pro Shops Night Race at Bristol Motor Speedway. And my friend, you will be the pride of Union Hall if whoever starts 5th wins the race, because that's the number you got, number 5.
2: All right, top 10, way to go.
0: I'll give you a ding right there. All right, buddy, you tell everybody who just got you qualified for some free cash.
2: B99.9.
0: Absolutely, positively. And the good news is we got at least 2 more opportunities to qualify for that free cash coming up between now and 10 right here on Southern Virginia's country station, B99.9. All right? So we got that to look forward to. It says 7:48, friends and neighbors, and it's time. It's time for your sports report. Sports this morning is always powered by Cunningham Tire. We keep you rolling. So let's check your headlines here. And it seems like there's a few headlines on here. So let me kind of sort them. Tiger Woods seen swinging golf club for first time since March. I'm not sure why that's a sports headline that's in here for me, but I mean, there are golf fans out there and Tiger Woods fans out there. Tiger Woods was back at a driving range hitting balls for the first time since reaching a plea agreement in his DUI case earlier this month. He was at Liberty National Golf Club in New Jersey yesterday, which is where he's hosting his Nexus Cup charity event this week. So there's that. Major League Baseball, Phillies all-star pitcher goes on injured list. Jesus Luzardo on the 15-day injured list. And it's getting to be that time of the season where things are winding down regular season. You got the team scrambling to make it into the playoffs and the wild card. So anything like this that pops up here the last end of the season for some of those teams, it's... Phillies are in pretty good shape. They're in second place in the NL East. At least they were as they were going into last night's game against the Washington Nationals. From the NFL... you know, some of this stuff is like borderline sports. Attorneys for the former girlfriend of Green Bay Packers running back Josh Jacobs have filed a motion to permanently seal evidence in the case against him. Again, it's off the field stuff. This is interesting, though. Former NFL quarterback Drew Brees looked into making a comeback last year to play for the Denver Broncos in the AFC Championship game. Broncos starter Bo Nix fractured his ankle in the divisional round and would miss the rest of the playoffs. Brees had talks with then-offensive coordinator Joe Lombardi and offensive assistant Pete Carmichael about coming out of retirement to play in the AFC Championship. However, Brees said he felt discomfort in his wrist after working out and decided against it. He would have been 47 years old during the time of the game. That I find interesting. All right. Your scoreboard for Major League Baseball. Let's run that down here. So yesterday it was the Rays over the A's

0: 2-1. Cleveland picked up a win over the White Sox, 7-6. Dodgers continue to roll. They beat the Reds 4-0. Brewers 5, Pirates 1. Nationals double up the Phillies, 6-3. Tigers pound the Blue Jays. Oh, man, that hurts. 10-1. Orioles over the Mets, 7-5. Braves double up the Cubs, 6-3. 8-1. Yankees over the Twins, 10-3. Giants over the Cardinals. Rangers, 4-2 winners over the Red Sox. The Astros, Rockies, Angels, and Marlins all victorious in Major League Baseball yesterday. All right, coming up for you this very week, Virginia Tech football. We got Tech Talk Live coming up for you tomorrow evening at 6 o'clock for all you VaTech fans. And, of course, they'll be getting all geared up and ready for the first road game of the season. Virginia Tech is headed north, but not too far, headed to Maryland. Fear the Turtle. Facing the Terrapins. Our coverage beginning at, at 5:30. They've expanded the pregame. It was an hour and a half. Now it's 2 hours. So coverage beginning at about 5:30. Kickoff set for 7:30 there for the VaTech Maryland game. So there you go. Also, high school football. Don't miss the Connect Health and Wellness High School Football Game of the Week. Ron Morris and I will have the coverage of that for you. Back to Martinsville. The 1-1 Martinsville Bulldogs will be hosting the 2-1 Dan River Wildcats. That was a wild game this past weekend, this past Friday night. We were at the Bassett game. It was Bassett and Dan River. And Ron and I weren't really sure what to expect with Dan River because we'd not seen them in action and couldn't find a lot on them this season as far as like video clips and stuff like that online. So we just were able to look at some of the stats, and we're, you know, expecting them to come out and kind of run the ball and stuff like that. They Wildcats came out and lined them up like 4 and 5 wide and started slinging the ball everywhere. I'm like, good night, Irene. That was something. It was a tough loss for Bassett's. But it was a fun game to watch. I mean, as far as that goes. So anyway, Martinsville and Dan River, our game of the week, Connect Health and Wellness High School Football Game of the Week. Our coverage begins on Friday evening at 6:45 with a PVT Express pregame show. So don't miss it. We'll have it for you right here on Southern Virginia's country station, B99.9. Also, racing this weekend, Oak Level Raceway. A lot of racing at Oak Level Raceway. So I believe the gates are going to be opening up about 2 o'clock, and then 4 o'clock is when hot laps are going to be starting at Oak Level Raceway. It's going to be a big night of racing. It's going to be It's going to be Fan Appreciation Night, not Customer Appreciation Day. Fan Appreciation Night. And there are, I think, 11 features planned for Saturday at Oak Level Raceway. So a lot of racing to get in. The last race that we ran there, which we got one class in before the rain hit, that was at the end of August. So 5 classes that had qualified did not get to race. Those will be the first 5 races this Saturday evening. And then some fan appreciation festivities. And I mean, going to, you know, have the cars and the drivers out on the track, and the fans can come out and see the cars and meet the drivers, and kids can get autographs and things. I think they're going to have candy and everything else out there. So that's going to be a really fun evening there at Oak Level Raceway. Been a fun season out there as well. So we'll have more on that. I believe he's discounted the ticket price as well, Bo Miller, for customer. I don't know why I'm trying to say Customer Appreciation Night. It's Fan Appreciation Night at Oak Level Raceway. I'll get it right by race night. But we'll talk more about racing at Oak Level tomorrow and Friday here with the Sports Report on B99.9. But there you go. 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
1: ABC News, I'm Sherry Preston. Six people dying in a pair of crashes in Los Angeles. ABC's Trevor Ault is there and says a news chopper went down while on a story.
2: Flames erupting after the aircraft crashed between two commercial buildings. Police say at least three people were killed, including a pedestrian on the ground. The chopper went down just after 7 p.m., less than a mile from where first responders were already working a deadly bus crash. An SUV had slammed into the side of a Metro bus, becoming lodged inside the vehicle.
1: President Trump has long been pushing for the Fed to cut interest rates, but experts think it's going to go the other way this afternoon. The Fed is expected to announce its first interest rate increase in 3 years because inflation is so high. On the rise, gas prices, $4.36 a gallon now, according to Gas Buddy. The Kennedy Center board closing down the main building for renovations, but President Trump says if his name isn't on the side of the building, there won't be any renovations at all. This is ABC News.
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5: Here's your forecast for Rocky Mount, Martinsville, and Smith Mountain Lake. Lots of sunshine today with a high in the upper 80s. Clear skies tonight with lows in the mid-60s. On Thursday, patchy fog to start the day, then becoming mostly sunny. There is a chance of scattered showers after lunch. It will be hot with highs around 90. Then for Thursday night, partly cloudy, a chance of showers and thunderstorms in the evening, becoming mostly clear overnight with lows around 70. And then for Friday, mostly sunny, showers likely with a chance of thunderstorms in the afternoon. We'll see highs in the upper 80s. I'm Johnny Cottle on Southern Virginia's Country Station.

That's Chris Cagles. What kind of gal we talk about here? B99.9 Southern Virginia's country station. Morning, it's Craig, 12 after 8. Top of the morning. It is a Wednesday. It is the 16th day of September 2026. I ran across a story here I'm going to share with you because I just think this is kind of cool. Dolly Parton's Dolly Wood took home 4 wins at the 2026 Golden Ticket Awards. That's basically the Oscars of theme park awards. Of course, most folks around here are familiar with Dolly Wood. It's probably one of the closer theme parks to us here in Southern Virginia. A lot of folks I know enjoy going there in Pigeon Forge, Tennessee. That park in particular has more wins than any other theme park in the world. They scored Golden Ticket Awards for Best Guest Experience, Most Beautiful Park, Best Kids Area, Best Family Coaster, that the Big Bear Mountain. I've never been a coaster type person. I just haven't. I mean, when I was a kid, we never really went. I remember going to Busch Gardens once or twice when I was a kid. And Lakeside in Roanoke was open when I was small. I remember going there some, but it wasn't a ton of huge things over there. But then it was an amusement park, and it was fun any time that we went. But I remember going once not long after Dollywood opened. It has changed a lot over the years from then to what it is now. And it's always, you know, fun to go there. If we end up going to an amusement park, typically it's Dollywood, just because it's fairly close, and we just enjoy it. But anyway, I thought that was kind of cool, especially with Dolly's passing just a couple of weeks ago. Dollywood scoring those Golden Ticket Awards. Speaking of Dolly, we will have an announcement next week regarding Dolly and something special here with Southern Virginia's country station, but we'll get into that later. Just so you know, it's brewing. It's like the old percolating coffee maker. Remember those? Sat on the countertop. Remember those? If you're under a certain age, you have no clue what I'm talking about. You're like, why is this guy making funny noises on the radio? Hey, it's 8:15. Stick around. It's another chance to qualify for some free cash this hour with the Daniels Auto Glass Intent Race Pool on B99.9. And just a reminder, we've got other things to win as well. 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We got all kinds of stuff you can win. We've got tickets for the Henry County Fair. That opens up next week. That's September 23rd through the 26th. So you can register for tickets to that right on our website. 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While you're there, you can also register to win tickets for the Valley Star 300. Now, that's going to be coming up on the 26th. Right there, same area. So the Henry County Fair is going on right there at Martinsville Speedway, right there on the on the campus, so to speak, of Martinsville Speedway. And the Valley Star Credit Union 300.

0: 1500, the big race, kind of the punctuation to the end of Fair Week. That's coming up next Saturday. Again, that's the 26th. 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We'll talk more about those two happenings as they get closer. But just so you know, that's coming up next week and next weekend. A lot of stuff coming up this weekend, and we'll talk about those events in the a little later this hour. We'll get into that. We got local and state news for you. I'll have that in about 14 minutes. Johnny Caudle with your latest forecast and more of Southern Virginia's country. Might as well. Got some Kenny Chesney on the way for you next here on Southern Virginia's Country Station, B99.9.
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Justin Lynch and Mackenzie Porter, thinking about you, Southern Virginia's country station, B99.9 local and state news coming up for you next. Also, before I forget, we're going to be out and about a couple of different places on Saturday. Rocky Mount Fest, we're going to be there on Saturday. We'll talk a bit more about that with the newscast in a moment. Also, the Bassett Highway 57 Cruise-In. This month, our Back the Blue events, also the ride to Back the Blue, that's all on Saturday. So the ride begins at 2:15 at Martinsville Speedway, and then that will end up over at the Cruise-In location there in Bassett. Cruise-In itself runs 3 until 7 o'clock in downtown. So whether you're joining the ride, bringing out your favorite vehicle, or coming to enjoy the afternoon, we want to see you out and about this weekend, whether that's at the Bassett Highway 57 Cruise-In or at Rocky Mount Fest. So again, talk more about these events on the way, but getting into a really busy time here in Southern Virginia. A lot of stuff going on. Local and state news after John Morgan. Here's Kid Myself, B99.9. We

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1: Blue skies, sunshine, 62 degrees here at Southern Virginia's Country Station. I'm Craig Richards with local and state news on B99.9. One of Franklin County's biggest events of the year is set for this Saturday as Rocky Mount

0: Fest takes over downtown from 3 until 10 p.m. Organizers expect crowds in the tens of thousands for an evening featuring more than 100 vendors, food trucks, local artisans, family activities, and live music spread across multiple stages. The festival has grown into one of the region's largest community events, drawing visitors from across Southwest Virginia and beyond. Admission is free, and shuttle service and designated parking areas will be available for visitors. 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Franklin County Public Schools preparing for a leadership transition while also welcoming a new face to the school board. Superintendent Dr. Kevin Sears announced this week that the current school year will be his last before retirement. Sears says he and his wife plan to move back to West Virginia to be closer to family. At the same time, former educator Adam Bennett has been appointed to represent the Rocky Mount District on the Franklin County School Board through 2027, filling a vacant seat and joining the board as it begins the search for the division's next superintendent. School officials say the superintendent search will include opportunities for community input in the months ahead. Virginia's booming data center industry is drawing growing attention on Capitol Hill, with Virginia's congressional delegation backing proposals that would require data centers and other large power users to cover the full cost of electric grid upgrades needed to serve them. The legislation would also establish national guidelines where future data centers are built and increase reporting requirements on energy and water consumption. Supporters say the goal is to protect neighborhoods, reduce impact on utility customers, and ensure communities aren't left footing the bill for the industry's rapid growth. Virginia remains the nation's leading hub for data center development. Finally, this morning, the Virginia Department of Transportation has added weight restrictions to two Franklin County bridges. The affected locations are Naff Road over Maggotty Creek and Laurel Bluff Road over Rennet Bag Creek. Restrictions are aimed primarily at heavier commercial vehicles and are intended to help preserve the structures and improve safety. Drivers of large trucks are encouraged to watch for posted weight limit signs and plan alternate routes if necessary. It is 8:33. That's local and state news this morning, powered this hour by Connor Bowman Funeral Home and Crematory. I'm Greg Richards for B99.9.
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2: Here's your forecast for Rocky Mount, Martinsville, and Smith Mountain Lake. Lots of sunshine today with a high in the upper 80s. Clear skies tonight with lows in the mid-60s. On Thursday, patchy fog to start the day, then becoming mostly sunny. There is a chance of scattered showers after lunch. It will be hot with highs around 90. Then for Thursday night, partly cloudy, a chance of showers and thunderstorms in the evening, becoming mostly clear overnight with lows around 70. And then for Friday, mostly sunny, showers likely with a chance of thunderstorms in the afternoon. We'll see highs in the upper 80s. I'm Johnny Cottle on Southern Virginia's Country Station.
0: Thank you, Johnny. It's 8:34. Sunshine, blue skies, and right now we've got 61 degrees Rocky Mount, 61 Martinsville, 62 at Southern Virginia's Country Station.

You knew that was coming, didn't you? I can see a couple of you already dialing in. You knew that was... You had it timed. You picked right. Man. Caller number nine. That's who we're looking for. Time to get qualified for some free cash. The Daniels Auto Glass Intent Race Pool on Southern Virginia's Country Station, B99.9. So, caller nine is who we're looking for. 276-629-9999. 888-517-B99.9. Those are the numbers to dial. Ninth person through. We're going to qualify you for some free cash. Race Pool this time through is powered by none other than Rolling River Live Hall. Of course, racing at Bristol this weekend. Bass Pro Shops Night Race. Coming up Saturday evening. Should be a good one. Usually is at Bristol. While you're dialing in, this one's by request this morning. Had to get this one on. Leanne Womack. I Hope You Dance. B99.9.

0: That's Leanne Womack. I hope you dance. That for Amber this morning. Texted in from the 276. Appreciate you waking up with us. It is 8:42, and you know what it's time for?
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3: How are you?
0: I'm doing well. How is Wednesday morning treating you?
3: All pretty good.
0: Well, good deal. What's your name?
3: Mikey Purdue.
0: Mikey, where are you calling from?
3: Rocky Mountain.
0: Are you ready to qualify for some cash?
3: Yeah.
0: I figured you would be, else you wouldn't have called me, would you? You ready to spin that wheel, Mikey?
3: Oh, yeah.
0: All right, grab it and get it. There she rolls. Round and around and around. Mikey, you have just qualified for Bristol, and you qualified in position number. Got you number 14.
3: That's good.
0: That ain't too shabby for Bristol. So whoever starts 14th, that driver wins the race. You're going to be $199 richer. How's that sound?
3: Sounds good.
0: Well, good deal. I'm glad to hear it. Glad we could brighten your day, my friend. Another chance to qualify for some free money. You betcha. We'll do it at least one more time between now and 10. So listen for the touch tones. Be calling 9 when you hear them. Qualify for free money. That's how that works. Daniels Auto Glass and Tent Race Pool here on B99.9. Powered this hour by Blue Ridge Aquaculture. Morning, it's Craig here at your PBT Studios. Coming up for you, we're going to be kicking off a long stretch of Southern Virginia's country. I'd like to kind of ease you into the workday with a whole bunch of music. That can only do so much for you because it's still a work day. It's not like it's a week, you know, day off or something like that. So, but we try to ease you. You know, good country music, I mean, it'll do wonders for you. It'll salve the soul, so to speak. I got some Ella Langley here for you. This is her little tune, Weren't for the Wind. You've got it. B99.9, Southern Virginia's country station.

0: Ella Langley's Weren't for the Win, the Southern Virginia's country station, B99.9 Morning, Craig Richards in here at the PVT Studios. 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I'm going to pull B99.9FM.com. There we go. So when you go to our website, right there, you're going to see the little banners at the top of the page. One of them says enter to win tickets. That's tickets for the Henry County Fair. We've got tickets for that. And fair opens up September 23rd and runs through the 26th. So we got tickets for that you can register for right now at B99.FM.com. Also, we've got tickets for the Valley Star 300. Now, that's the big late model race that everybody loves and everybody wants to go see at Martinsville Speedway. And that kind of capping the last night of the of fair week over there at Martinsville Speedway, right there on the Speedway campus, so to speak. We got a 4-pack of tickets for that race. 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And if you're thinking, well, Craig, what about, aren't you going to give away tickets for the late model race? Yes, I am. Next week, I'll have your tickets for the late model race. We'll be giving away here on the airwaves at B99.9. So you've got that to look forward to as well. But I'm just letting you know, you can register for some stuff right now on the website. We've also got something coming up. This is in October. This is a sneak peek because you can't register for these yet. This is a sneak peek old Craig's giving you and just letting you know that this is upcoming. So this is an event that is coming up in October. Wind Vineyards, Smith Mountain Lake, our friends out there, they're going to have another rodeo night coming up October 17th. And in just a couple of weeks, you'll have that to register us for as well. And we'll have tickets for that to give away. So just to kind of let you know some things on the horizon, a lot of cool stuff. Virginia Tech football, we'll have more tickets to give away for Va Tech football. And that, you know, Hokies rolling so far this season. They're rolling so far this season. A little bit of a tougher test this week than they have had with Maryland. I keep telling you, fear the turtle. So that's the game this week, but we'll have more chances to score tickets as well with Va Tech. We got tickets for that too. So their next home game is what I'm talking about. We don't have tickets for the away games, but the home games, yeah, we'll have tickets for those. So there you go. Just some things that are happening in case you'd like to, register for some cool stuff, because we got cool stuff to give away. Another shot at the race pool, too, between 9 and 10. Stick around. Got some Chris Jansen on the way in a long stretch of Southern Virginia's country to kick off your work day. We'll kick it off next. Morning.
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Yeah, he got him a whoa, man. That's Kane Brown, Southern Virginia's country station, B99.9 Morning. Craig Richards in here at the PVT Studios. My friends, my neighbors, my strangers that have stumbled across us on the radio now. Welcome. We're rolling through 50 minutes of continuous country. Here's Faith Hill.

You don't know her like I do. I mean, I know her. I know her well. Matter of fact, I know her so well, I know she is camped out by that radio, phone in hand, and she is waiting for those touch tones, waiting for that opportunity to dial in and qualify for some free cash with the Daniels Auto Glass and Tent Race Pool, because she knows it's coming up, and it is coming up. 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

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It's Craig Richards with Diamond Rio. 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

0: 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And why don't we just do this one more time?
1: Drivers, start your engines!
0: I mean, if I don't do that now, next thing I know, I'm going to look up. It's going to be like real close to 10 o'clock. I'm not going to be able to squeeze it in. We'll just have issues. So I might as well get you qualified right now for some free money. Y'all don't mind, do you? I mean, I hope you don't mind. You don't mind at all that I'm going to get you qualified for some free cash. You don't? No, everybody's not there. No, we don't mind at all. We don't mind at all. Start answering the phone. All right, then, fine. We'll go ahead and get you qualified now. 276-629-9999-888-517-B999. The magic numbers to dial. Let your fingers do the dialing. Call it down. We get you qualified for $199 with this weekend's racing action from Bristol. Good luck while you're dialing. Old Dominion's hotel key is on B99.

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2: Good morning, sir.
1: How are you?
2: I'm always good.
1: You're always good. You are always good. What in the world do you eat for breakfast to make you always good?
2: A couple cups of good coffee.
1: Is that the secret? That's all it takes?
2: And a fresh piece.
1: Oh, well, see, there you go. What's your name, my friend?
2: Johnny.
1: Johnny. Where are you calling from, Johnny?
2: Blue Ridge.
1: You ready to qualify for some money?
2: Yes, sir. Always.
1: I'm glad to hear it. Give that wheel a spin for me, buddy. Racing at Bristol this weekend, and you have just qualified in position number, got you number 25.
2: That sounds like a winner.
1: So whoever starts 25th at Bristol, they win the race. You win the cash, $199. Good luck, my friend.
2: All right. Thank you, sir.
1: You are quite welcome. Appreciate you waking up with us this morning. All right. My friends and my neighbors, that's pretty much going to wrap it up for me, Craig. And although parting is such sweet sorrow, I'll be back tomorrow. That rhymed, and I didn't intend it that way. More chances to qualify for free cash. Daniel's Auto Glass and Tent Race Pool coming up for you on the morrow, right here as soon as we kick into a Thursday. We'll have more opportunities here on B99.9. If you'd like, there's some other stuff you can register for right now on our websites, and I'll just run the list down for you real quick. Henry County Fair tickets. Now, the Henry County Fair is going to kick off coming up on September your 23rd. No, that's coming up next Wednesday. That's Wednesday through Saturday, 23rd, 24th, 25th, 26th. So we've got tickets for the Henry County Fair. 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Also, and this kind of ties into that just a little bit, Henry County Fair kind of ends with the exclamation point, so to speak, of the Valley Star 300. That's the big race at Martinsville Speedway, the biggest late model race you're going to find around anywhere here, not just in the area, but pretty much in the region, in the, dare I say, the nation. It's a big deal. I mean, folks come from states and states and states away to compete in this race. We've got tickets for the Valley Star Credit Union 300. You can register for a 4-pack of tickets, not a pair, but a 4-pack, 4 of them. 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And just in case you're wondering, yes, I will have some tickets to give away next week here on the morning show. So stand by for that. All right. I just wanted to let you know, even though I'm wandering away, you can still register for some more cool stuff right there on the website, b99.9fm.com. Y'all have a wonderful rest of your hump day peak of the week Wednesday. And the lawman, Johnny Law, coming up for you next. Y'all have a gooder, and I'll holler at you tomorrow.
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0: Little Texas on Southern Virginia's Country Station, B99.9. And yes, Robin James is still down in Florida, suntanning on the beach. Some beach. Somewhere, right? And she's left her show in my hands. Boy, did she make a mistake.
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Southern Virginia's country station, B99.9. This is Johnny Law. Check this out. The Daily Beast says a woman was recently arrested after stripping naked in front of passengers on an American Airlines flight from Baltimore to Miami. Why couldn't I have been on that flight? Aviation incident logs described her behavior as indecent. The plane was not diverted. Police met the woman at the gate, slipped her some Washington.

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This is Johnny Law in the PVT studios. On the way this hour, Chris Stapleton, Go Wetzel, Jesse Murph, George Strait, Kenny Chesney. Got a lot more, too. Here's Keith Urban.

0: Chris Stapleton, millionaire on Southern Virginia's country station, B99.9. Johnny Law here. And if you are celebrating a birthday today, happy birthday. Celebs doing the exact same thing. Nick Jonas of the Jonas Brothers is 34. Rapper Flo Rida is 47. Molly Shannon from Saturday Night Live is 62. Wow. David Copperfield, 70. And Mickey Rourke is 74.
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It's the Connect Health and Wellness High School football game of the week this Friday. Join Craig Richards and Ron Morris as the 1-1 Martinsville Bulldogs host the 2-1 Dan River Wildcats. 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Here's Shania.

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Johnny's Country Cafe on Southern Virginia's country station, B99.9. Chef Johnny today. Robin has abandoned us. Yeah, she's at a beach somewhere in Florida soaking up the rays. So I'll be serving up the tunes. Here's Garth.

0: Cantrell. She's sleeping single in a double bed. Wonder what happened, huh? Now, if you're sleeping double in a single bed, well, you're not going to get much sleep, but that's not what you're trying to accomplish anyway. Southern Virginia's country station, B99.9, Alan Jackson on the Cafe.
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It's Robin's Country Cafe. And here's a song written by Robert Byrne and Tom Brassfield and recorded by Earl Thomas Conley. It was released back in 1985. And it's Once in a Blue Moon on the Cafe.

Rickenbach, Texas, on Robin's Country Cafe on Southern Virginia's Country Station, B99.9. This is Johnny Law in pursuit of the best of the legends and the best of today. It's Terry Gibbs and

Southern Virginia's country station, B99.9. It's Robin's Country Cafe, Chef Johnny today. Robin on a well-deserved vacation, soaking up the rays on a Florida beach. Is Aaron tipping? Maybe.

Southern Virginia's country station, B99.9. This is Johnny Law, and it's time for the story behind the song. Today, Stranger in My House from Ronnie Millsap. The song was written by Mike Reed, a former NFL defensive lineman who became one of Nashville's most successful songwriters. Stranger in My House was one of those songs that helped establish his reputation in Nashville. Released in 1983 as the first single from Millsap's Keyed Up album, Stranger in My House tells the story of a man who realizes the woman he loves has emotionally drifted away. She may still physically be there, but something has changed. He begins noticing little clues, the distance between them, her mysterious behavior, and the feeling that someone else has entered their relationship. The stranger isn't necessarily a person standing inside the house. It's the unseen presence of another love and the emotional distance that has taken over. Producer Tom Collins helped give the recording a sound that went well beyond traditional country. Synthesizers, electric guitars, and a powerful rhythm section created an atmospheric, almost pop rock feel. One of the record's most memorable moments is its fiery electric guitar work, which gives Millsap's increasingly desperate vocal an extra edge. The sound was adventurous enough that some country programmers reportedly considered it too rock-oriented. That didn't stop the record from becoming a major hit. Stranger in My House reached the top five on Billboard's country chart and crossed over to the pop and adult country charts as well, demonstrating once again Millsap's ability to move comfortably between musical formats. And here it is. It's Ronnie Millsap, Stranger in My House, the story behind the song on Robin's Country Cafe.

0: story behind the song Stranger in My House. Ronnie Millsap on Southern Virginia's country station, B99.9. And it's time to back the blue at the Bassett Highway 57 Cruise Inn this Saturday, September 19th, from 3 until 7 p.m. in downtown Bassett. Now, the Back the Blue ride begins at the Martinsville Speedway at 2:15 and travels all the way to the Cruise Inn. So come on out either to the ride or the Cruise Inn or both, and we'll see you there.
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true. Don't blink, it'll pass you right by. Southern Virginia's country station, B99.9. This is Johnny Lawn on the way to Mill Arts. Post Malone and Blake Shelton, Travis Tritt, Kane Brown, Miranda Lambert, and there's a few others in there. Right now, Nate Smith, World on Fire.

0: Southern Virginia's country station, B99.9, and on this date in 1620, that was a few years ago, the Mayflower left Plymouth, England with 102 passengers bound for America. Wonder how many made it. On this date in 1908, General Motors was founded. On this date in 1947, the first aluminum foil Reynolds Wrap goes on sale. And on this date in 1955, Play-Doh hit the market. And something else hit the fan.
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The chocolate cake-flavored frappe is topped with whipped cream and chocolate cat ears. Starbucks is also selling a $19.95 pumpkin-shaped mug.

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look so pretty when the makeup on. You should hear her talking to her mama on the phone. I love it when she raps to her.

question. How far does a good mic go? What do you think? Jason Aldean on Southern Virginia's country station, B99.9. Here's Joe Diffie and Prop Me Up Beside the

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And if I ask you what time is the drive at 5, what would you say? Somebody out there is going to get it wrong. The drive

0: 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Lainey Wilson on Southern Virginia's Country Station, B99.9. That's it for the law, man. Johnny Law, checking out, going 10-7. Gene Allen is on his way in the air chair. 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
9: Here's your forecast for Rocky Mount, Martinsville, and Smith Mountain Lake. Clear skies tonight, lows in the mid-60s. Patchy fog out the door Thursday morning, then becoming mostly sunny. There is a 40% chance of showers after lunch. It'll be hot tomorrow, highs around 90. Then for Thursday night, partly cloudy, a chance of showers and thunderstorms in the evening. Mostly clear overnight, with lows around 70. Then on Friday, mostly sunny, showers likely with a chance of thunderstorms afternoon, with highs in the upper 80s. Then for Friday night, mostly cloudy, showers likely with a chance of thunderstorms, then a chance of showers once again after midnight with lows in the mid-60s. I'm Johnny Cottle on Southern Virginia's Country Station.

B99.9. Greetings and salutations, boys and girls. Joe Collins reporting for duty in the PVT studio. See, I just got off the air at the other station, and then they grabbed me in the hallway and said, Gene Allen's not going to be here today, so you got to go do it. So I'm not.

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B99.9. Yes, your ears do not deceive you. Joe Collins here for your ride home. Gene Allen has the wobblies and will not be here today. We are going to be set up for two big remote broadcasts this weekend. We're going to be at Rocky Mount Fest, and we'll also be at the Bassett Highway 57 Cruise-In. 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Here's Parker McCollum on B99.9.

0: B99.9 with Stella Lefty. That's called Boston. Joe Collins playing it for your ride home. Stick around. We got 30 minutes of continuous country right around the corner. Carrie Underwood's going to get that started. Lee Bryce is on the way. And we got some John Party coming up, too.
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7: Here's your forecast for Rocky Mount, Martinsville, and Smith Mountain Lake. Clear skies tonight, lows in the mid-60s. Patchy fog out the door Thursday morning, then becoming mostly sunny. There is a 40% chance of showers after lunch. It'll be hot tomorrow, highs around 90. Then for Thursday night, partly cloudy, a chance of showers and thunderstorms in the evening. Mostly clear overnight, with lows around 70. Then on Friday, mostly sunny, showers likely with a chance of thunderstorms afternoon, with highs in the upper 80s. Then for Friday night, mostly cloudy, showers likely with a chance of thunderstorms, then a chance of showers once again after midnight with lows in the mid-60s. I'm Johnny Cottle on Southern Virginia's Country Station.

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Southern Virginia's country station, B99.9, with Ella Langley. That's Loving Life Again. Joe Collins playing it for you, in for the incapacitated, bent over Gene Allen, who is not here today. And since he is not here, the race pool's going to take a break. But tomorrow morning with Craig Richards, it'll be your next chance to get qualified to win. 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Here's Montgomery Gentry.

0: Russell Dickerson on B99.9. It's worth your while. Joe Collins here with 30 minutes of continuous country on the way. Right after Johnny Cottle's forecast, we're going to kick it off with Corey Kent. Two fish are sitting in a tank. One turns to the other and says, "Any idea how to drive this thing?"
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3: Here's your forecast for Rocky Mount, Martinsville, and Smith Mountain Lake. Clear skies tonight, lows in the mid-60s. Patchy fog out the door Thursday morning, then becoming mostly sunny. There is a 40% chance of showers after lunch. It'll be hot tomorrow, highs around 90. Then for Thursday night, partly cloudy, a chance of showers and thunderstorms in the evening. Mostly clear overnight, with lows around 70. Then on Friday, mostly sunny, showers likely with a chance of thunderstorms afternoon, with highs in the upper 80s. Then for Friday night, mostly cloudy, showers likely with a chance of thunderstorms, then a chance of showers once again after midnight with lows in the mid-60s. I'm Johnny Cottle on Southern Virginia's Country Station.

go home, and they grab me in the hallway and say, "Nope, you got to go on B99.9. I say, "Okay, who am I to complain?" Joe Collins here in the PVT studios for your ride home. We got Luke Combs and Scotty McCreary on the way. This is Kenny Chesney. Carry

first and my last name would just sound better together, and probably always will, like a cup of coffee and a sunrise. 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

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Don't miss Tech Talk Live tomorrow night. It gets underway at 6 o'clock, and then on Saturday, the Hokies are going to be at home as they hit the road to Maryland. Well, don't miss the Hokies at home this Saturday as they hit the road to Maryland to face the Terrapins. Well, they're not home then, are they? That's what it says. I'm not making it up, man. Anyway, it's going to be a good game. Coverage begins at 6 o'clock. Kickoff is 7:30. This is why you should proofread things.

0: The best of the legends and the best of today. B99.9. That's Joe DiMessina. Joe Collins playing it. We got 30 minutes of continuous country on the way right after Johnny Cottle's forecast. And we'll kick it off with Jason Aldean.
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5: Here's your forecast for Rocky Mount, Martinsville, and Smith Mountain Lake. Clear skies tonight, lows in the mid-60s. Patchy fog out the door Thursday morning, then becoming mostly sunny. There is a 40% chance of showers after lunch. It'll be hot tomorrow, highs around 90. Then for Thursday night, partly cloudy, a chance of showers and thunderstorms in the evening. Mostly clear overnight, with lows around 70. Then on Friday, mostly sunny, showers likely with a chance of thunderstorms afternoon, with highs in the upper 80s. Then for Friday night, mostly cloudy, showers likely with a chance of thunderstorms, then a chance of showers once again after midnight with lows in the mid-60s. I'm Johnny Cottle on Southern Virginia's Country Station.

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You can check it all out before you head out. We're going to be there, so come by and say hi. Starting at 3 o'clock

Winona, to be loved by you on B99.9. Gene Allen has the wobblies and will not be with us this afternoon, so you got me, Joe Collins. And coming up, it's The Drive at 5, brought to you by Angie McGee and her Franklin County home team. A 99-minute music marathon. Right now, this is Ella Langley and Morgan Wallen.

0: 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Luke Bryan on B99.9, Joe Collins playing it. 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
1: 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I'm Susie Armstrong. 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
1: Junior Motorsports finished four cars in the top five this spring at Bristol Motor Speedway. Carson Quapel, who landed fifth in the number nine, will pilot the number one Chevrolet Friday night in Thunder Valley. With three top fives and three Bristol starts, and sitting third in the NASCAR O'Reilly Auto Parts Series standings, the 23-year-old is full of confidence.
8: I just like the place. We've had good runs there. Junior Motorsports cars are rocket ships there, and like you said, we were fifth place in the spring with the nine team, and the one team with Connor was able to win the race. So I'm really looking forward to getting into it this weekend and hopefully trying to win another race. Hopefully the one team can go back-to-back just with a different guy this weekend.
1: I'm Susie Armstrong. 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
4: Here's your forecast for Rocky Mount, Martinsville, and Smith Mountain Lake. Clear skies tonight, lows in the mid-60s. Patchy fog out the door Thursday morning, then becoming mostly sunny. There is a 40% chance of showers after lunch. It'll be hot tomorrow, highs around 90. Then for Thursday night, partly cloudy, a chance of showers and thunderstorms in the evening. Mostly clear overnight, with lows around 70. Then on Friday, mostly sunny, showers likely with a chance of thunderstorms afternoon, with highs in the upper 80s. Then for Friday night, mostly cloudy, showers likely with a chance of thunderstorms, then a chance of showers once again after midnight with lows in the mid-60s. I'm Johnny Cottle on Southern Virginia's Country Station.

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0: Yes, it will. Joe Collins here in the PVT studios. The drive at 5 is a 99-minute music marathon brought to you by Angie McGee and her Franklin County home team. This is Blake Shelton on B99.9. Let him in anyway.
2: Ain't

The best of the legends and the best of today, B99.9. That's Randy Travis. Joe Collins here with The Drive at 5, brought to you by Angie McGee and her Franklin County home team. If you're buying or selling in Franklin County, remember this number, 540-483-HOME. Make that the first number that you call. Coming up, it's the Connect Health and Wellness High School Football Game of the Week. Craig Richards and Ron Morris are going to be out this Friday evening as the Martinsville Bulldogs host Dan River.

John Morgan on B99.9. Joe Collins playing it. It is The Drive at 5, brought to you by Angie McGee and her Franklin County home team. We're going to be out and about this weekend. Come by and say hi if you're coming out to Rocky Mountain.

Joe Collins playing it. It is The Drive at 5, brought to you by Angie McGee and her Franklin County home team. We're going to be out and about this weekend. Come by and say hi if you're coming out to Rocky Mount Fest. We'll be right across from the Harvester. Also, we're going to be at the Bassett Highway 57 Cruise Inn. Keep listening for more details. From B99.9, this is Aaron Tippin. He wouldn't have it any other way.

9. Well, if we're going to drink together, I'll have a swell glass of milk. Thank you very much. Joe Collins here with the Drive at 5, brought to you by Angie McGee and her Franklin County home team. This is Travis Tritt.

Garth Brooks on B99.9. Joe Collins here in the PVT studios for another hour of fun as we continue a 99-minute music marathon brought to you by

As we continue a 99-minute music marathon brought to you by Angie McGee and her Franklin County home team. Stick around. We got Blake Shelton, Zach Top, and Patty Loveless still to come. This is Kane Brown, Woman on B99.9.

0: Blake Shelton, Old Red on B99.9. Joe Collins here for the Bent Over Incapacitated, Beset with the Wobblies, Gene Allen. 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

but I'm afraid of heights. Eric Church on B99.9. Joe Collins playing it for the drive at 5. Johnny Cottle says it is going to be clear overnight with a low down to 65. And then tomorrow, increasing clouds and hot. We got a 30% chance of afternoon thunderstorms with a high of 92. Stick around. Trace Atkins, Diamond Rio, and Dustin Lynch are on the way. Right now, this is Riley Green.

believe, but from personal experience, I can tell you it's true. You will miss this. Trace Adkins on B99.9. Joe Collins making it happen. The 2026 Senior Expo is happening tomorrow at the Essage Recreation Center in Rocky Mount. It gets underway at about 10 a.m. Details are at B99.9FM.com on our local events page. When I can't curse, this is what I say. Me, oh my sweet baby. It's Diamond Rio.

0: Thomas Rhett and Jordan Davis. Ain't a bad life on B99.9 Southern Virginia's country station. Hey, what did one eye say to the other? Between us, something smells.
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0: 99.9 with Ella Langley, Choosing Texas, wrapping up the drive at 5. Trey is up next, and I'm going home to finally get me that swell glass of milk I was looking forward to just a little bit after 3 o'clock. I will not be back tomorrow. Hopefully, Gene Allen will be back tomorrow, and he will feel better. Bicycle, y'all.
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4: 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Franklin Street will be closed, giving everyone a chance to walk the streets in downtown Rocky Mount and discover local businesses and vendors. This event is free to the public and is brought to you by the town of Rocky Mount. Come and celebrate Rocky Mount Fest on Saturday, September 19th from 3 p.m. until 10 p.m. in downtown Rocky Mount.
5: 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Next time, when that burning feeling comes on strong, don't wait. 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Alka-Seltzer. 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

99.9 Morgan Wallen, don't we? Hey, it's Trey in the PBT studios. We're trying to soldier on. Yeah, keep on trucking. Still feeling a little under the weather, so I guess I'm on light duty tonight. I always like light duty at work. But unfortunately, in this situation, I didn't request it. I didn't want it. Didn't need it. Didn't have a doctor's note or anything. Oh, well, I'm getting some words out. And speaking of talking, I did realize the other day, I'm not good at small talk. I realized I was starting a conversation with a person the other day, and when I asked the question, I walked away realizing that we had talked about the situation for about 5 minutes and never got to the answer. Oh, well. Coming up for you, I've got some Cody Johnson on the way, some Jackson Dean, some Russell Dickerson, and Big and Rich. It's on the way right here on B99.9. Here's Reba.

99.9 Kane Brown, backseat driver. Well, Little Big Town is returning to Nashville's Ryman Auditorium for a three-night Christmas performance in December. I know we're a little too early to be thinking about Christmas, but this is a holiday show that is a continued tradition. The group began at the Mother Church. The show continues a special relationship with the Ryman that began back in 2017 when Little Big Town became the first act to hold a year-long residency at the legendary venue. Little Big Town just released in August a

0: I know you've been waiting on it. It's new music from Cody Johnson. This is his latest. It's called Horseback on B99.9.
1: 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Hotter than the red on the cattle brand. 'Cause she's a gold digger with a quick trigger. A cast iron skillet.

And coming up this Friday, the Connect Health and Wellness High School Football Game of the Week. 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

99.9 L.I. Langley, back to loving life again. Just after 8 o'clock, it's Trey in the PVT studios trying to get you to midnight. Actually, you're getting me to midnight as well. We make a good team. You know, sometimes when you're feeling under the weather, having somebody by your side can make the world of difference. Actually, I feel pretty good. It's just the voice. Not really quite sure what's going on. It could be a number of things. It could be the fact that I was using pesticides over the weekend, maybe inhaled some of them fumes, and maybe that irritated my throat. It could have been that big rainstorm I got caught up in over the weekend and got rained on. Or it could be all that hooting and hollering I done at the bonfire, or maybe the karaoke. Not really sure. Maybe a combination of all. Well, I appreciate you spending time with me and your patience as we get through this night together. I guess for now I'm on light duty.